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Tickets available as we speak. It's Randy's Ride Home. Reverse Riff coming up after Floyd, AC/DC, and Styx.

0: Another cool rock and roll show on the bill is Styx in Chicago, September the 4th at the Toyota Amphitheater in Concord. We are 104.1 The Hawk, the Valley's classic rock. I'm Randy Moranz. Hello there. Ready to do reverse riff? Yeah, it's Randy's ride home, so we shall take care of that. And we'll do that in just a matter of moments. I'll give you the riff and let you know that we will give you a four-pack of Great America tickets if you can tell me the name of the song and the artist who does this riff right here. Ready? Here we go. All right. First correct caller through, 209-575-0104. I'll give it to you one more time. All right, good luck to you. I'll be right there. Traffic time brought to us by the Grand Theater in Tracy. That's right, the Grand Theater. Ready for you with all kinds of cool shows. Grand Theater for the Arts in Tracy. And this Saturday night, don't miss it, man. It's Ricky Rocket's band, Rocket Mafia. That's right, featuring drummer from Poison, Ricky Rocket. And the opening act is Scar Chamber. Going to be a great rock and roll night. So make sure you get your tickets and go out and have a good time. The Grand Theater in Tracy. Beep, beep, beep, beep,
1: 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So getting them back to southbound 99, still very slow from Stanford out towards Tuolumne Boulevard. Now, it's been a tough one, too, into Tracy. If we get on back to eastbound 580, it's a 35-minute drive time. It's getting better, but still a slow one as you leave Pleasanton to reach 205. 205 eastbound, some slowing from MacArthur Drive out towards I-5. And also I-5 northbound, French Camp from Arch Airport Road. It's going to be a sluggish drive, at least, out towards Downing. A failed strut can turn any drive into a rough ride. 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I'm Valerie Grant, 104.1 The Hawk.
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9: All right, we are rocking Randy's Ride Home on a Wednesday, and Reverse Riff is what we're doing. 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Kind of a softball throw. You got an answer?
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0: Add to the bone we are. 104.1 The Hawk, the Valley's classic rock. Thorough good for your pleasure. My name's Randy Moran. So good to be with you. You know it's true. I'll be back on Tuesday. Yeah, I'm going to take a few days off to refresh a little bit. Going to be nice heading to the North Coast. Angie will be filling in for me while I'm gone. Thank you very much, Angie. And all the great classic rock will continue as it always does. One final check of traffic before I get out the door. And it's brought to us by the Grand Theater in Tracy, where you can check out Rocket Mafia this Saturday night at the Grand, where they're celebrating 20 seasons. And there's always something cool for everyone at the Grand Theater Center for the Arts in downtown Tracy. A beautiful theater. Don't miss it. Rocket Mafia this Saturday, the 15th, featuring Poison drummer Ricky Rocket, and opening the show is Scar Chamber. It's gonna rock. Get your tickets now at thegrand.org. Until Tuesday, as always, be safe and later, my friends. Beep, beep, beep, beep,
1: yeah. Some slowing as you leave Manteca. This traffic report is sponsored by Audible. So starting off on southbound 99, where traffic bunches up from 120 just to Main, then again further south into Modesto from Staniford out towards Tuolumne Boulevard. Slowing down in Stockton, a slow improvement on eastbound 4, still going to bunch up from Wilson Way out towards 99. Driving to Tracy looking a lot better on eastbound 580. Out of Pleasanton, spent a half an hour to reach 205. Then 205 eastbound, just some slowing from MacArthur Drive and pockets out towards I-5. Then once you get on to 5, northbound, stay sluggish between 205 and the 120 connectors. But when you start listening to books on Audible, traffic might seem like less of an annoyance and more of an opportunity for another chapter. 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

Stones, Gimme Shelter on 104.1 The Hawk, the Valley's classic rock. How many times has Martin Scorsese used that in a movie? Well, he's used it 4 times in 3 movies. Goodfellas, Casino, and twice in The Departed. He used it actually twice during The Departed, so he's Martin Scorsese. He can do what he wants. You got Dusty. How about the Cars now on The Hawk?

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0: newbies trying to grove on 104.1, the Hawk, the Valley's classic rock. You got Dusty hanging out with you, and going from China to Japan, how about our sweet deal of the week this week? 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

Bob and Tom Mornings, classic rock for you all day long here on the Hawk, Sabbath, and War Pigs. And now September 18th, 1970, when War Pigs was released, Ain't No Mountain High Enough by Diana Ross was the number one song in the country. Could you imagine hearing Ain't No Mountain High Enough and then hearing War Pigs next? That would be absolutely insane. Def Leppard now on the Hawk.

0: 104.1 The Hawk, the Valley's classic rock. Scorps, Can't Live Without You, wrapping up that classic rock block here on The Hawk. You got Dusty with you, and the Disneyland continues tomorrow. You're listening for that Artist of the Day double play between 2 and 6 p.m. Tomorrow's artist, The Who. When you hear that double shot by The Who between 2 and 6, be caller 104, and you're going to score a four-pack of two-day, one-park-per-day tickets to the Disneyland Resort, courtesy of your Disneyland-loving friends, The Hawk.
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0: Your Wednesday night edition of Get the Let Out here on 104.1 The Hawk, the Valley's classic rock. Now, this next track recorded in 1972 in Mick Jagger's garden. Get the Let Out rolls on Black Country Woman on The Hawk.
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0: 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You got Dusty with you, and the weather's going to change. It is going to be nice this weekend. How about a little bit of live baseball in Stockton at Banner Island Ballpark? The Ports take on the Rawhide this Friday, 7:05 first pitch. 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

To a generation of people, he will be known as Millie Bobby Brown's father-in-law. John Bon Jovi, Bon Jovi, Living on a Prayer, 104.1, The Hawk, the Valley's classic rock. He's back on stage after needing to take some time off with throat issues and recently said that he wants to perform until he's 90. Good luck with that. Heart now on The Hawk.

0: 104.1 The Hawk, the Valley's classic rock, track two off of the Black Album. Now here's the thing. When the Black Album came out, they opened the record with Inner Sandman, Sad But True, and Holier Than Thou. And people said that Metallica had gone soft. What's wrong with you people? I don't know what to say anymore. You got Dusty with you, and we still have those Great America tickets for you the rest of this week. Haven't got in yet? What are you doing? 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

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It is completely free, and that way we are never apart. We are not obsessed. We just want to be with you at all times. Pearl Jam now on the Hawk.

0: Aerosmith, Dream on 104.1 The Hawk, the Valley's classic rock. Got Dusty with you, and how about we make some of your dreams come true with tickets to the Disneyland Resort? That's right, we've got them. We want to give them to you. How do you win them? 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

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Currently playing some shows in the Midwest with Queens of the Stone Age opening. And if you've seen some of the clips online, both bands are sounding pretty good. 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VH now on The Hawk.

0: maybe one of the most underrated artists in all of classic rock. Eddie Money, two tickets here on 104.1 The Hawk, the Valley's classic rock. 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

One of the great voices in all of classic rock, Paul Rodgers and Free on 104.1 The Hawk, the Valley's classic rock. You got Dusty with you, and how about a little BOC now on The Hawk?

0: Bob and Tom Mornings, classic rock for you all day long here on the Hawks. Steve Miller Band and the Joker. You got Dusty hanging out with you, and the Hawks Grab and Go Summer keeps going the rest of this week. 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
17: 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First time. I'm very excited. 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I go, you know what I'm going to do, Larry? 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
16: 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First time. 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

0: HKK Modesto Stockton, KDJK Mariposa Merced, a Cumulus Media Station, 104.1 The Hawk, the Valley's classic rock. The best part of the day begins now. It's time to get your rock on with Steve Gorman and April Rose. It's Steve Gorman Rocks. Welcome to the show.
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0: Pink Floyd time, kicking off a Wednesday night of Steve Gorman Rock. It's hump day. Actually, now it's hump night, so let's get to some humping. What do you say?
1: I've never heard hump night. I like that. I like that theme for our show every Wednesday, hump night.
0: That's kind of fun. That sets the mood in a perfect way.
1: Right. And we're talking about like road humps, like, you know, when you're driving on the road and there's a little hump and your car kind of goes whoop and you catch a little, you know, butterflies in your stomach. Like, that's what we're talking about.
0: We can talk about whatever humps you want to talk about. 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

0: humps along the road. 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And then you think, well, that makes me think about Tom Petty. Here's You Got Lucky.
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0: favorite actor decides to quit and the show suddenly sucks? Yeah, that's what happened when Steve quit the Black Crowes. But hey, we can always remember the good times. Like when Steve played drums on this song.
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0: The Who with Bargain on Steve Gorman Rocks. That song appeared on the 1971 album Who's Next. I think that's the greatest album The Who ever released. You may have a different opinion, and you are right. As right as I am. That's why music is the best, because all of our opinions are right. Are you a bargain hunter? I'm not. I like a good flea market. I like going to thrift stores. I like a yard sale. But I'm not good at haggling. I'm not going to go the extra mile to get more of a bargain, especially in the yard sale and garage sale experiences of my life. I figure, man, this stuff really meant something to these people, and for whatever reason, they're going to get rid of it. They're already asking $3 for this shirt. I'm not going to say $250. I don't know. I just don't have that. But I've got a lot of friends and some family members that live for the haggle. They live for the bargain. They will talk someone down from $3 to $2 for 10 minutes. And all I'm thinking is, I think 10 minutes of my life is worth more than a dollar, isn't it? I don't know. That's just me.
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0: Alice Cooper, School's Out. You might think there's a better song for the summer ever recorded, but I'd argue with you. Every kid on the planet, every generation, loves School's Out. Here's Dio, Rainbow in the Dark.
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0: Dio with Rainbow in the Dark on Steve Gorman Rocks. The band, yes, really had a great run in the 1970s. A prog rock band. They were of their time. They were on the short list of those bands from the 1970s that crossed over from hard prog rock to actual chart success. That said, nobody could have seen 1983 coming when Yes, recently reformed after a brief breakup, put out what would become their biggest single ever from the 90125 album. This song and video owned 1983. This is Owner of a Lonely Heart.
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0: It's time for Questionable Wisdom on Steve Gorman Rocks. 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
1: Listening on 106.7, the big dog in Green Bay, we have Diana, who needs some advice. Now, Steve, get this. Diana's husband, he's going to be with his friends at a bachelor party, and it's at a strip club, which makes her really uncomfortable, right?
2: I can see that. Sure.
1: Right. She wants to know, does she have the right to tell him not to go? What do you think?
2: The answer is no. You have no right to tell him not to go to his friend's bachelor party. Right. This is a time-honored, tested tradition, bachelor parties, and you have every right to tell your husband that you're uncomfortable with it. You have every right to say, I don't like it, and you can list all the reasons why. And then you have to put it in his lap to say, I feel you. I understand what you're saying. I get why you don't like this. You have nothing to worry about. I'm not going to do anything wrong. And I can say this from personal experience, because my wife's not a fan of strip clubs. And there were occasions when I would go for either a bachelor party or because I was on tour in the band and everybody on a night off ends up at a strip club. And I never hid that from her. And the truth is, we would talk about it. And she knew that, like I've never said the following. Hey, guys, let's go to a strip club. I've never said those words ever in my life.
1: It's never been your idea.
2: It's never been my idea. But at the end of the day, most of these questions we get, the answer is almost always the same, which is you just got to put all your cards on the table. Hopefully your husband puts his on the table, and somewhere in the middle, you come to an understanding. Because he might very well say, I'm just going because I have to, and that might be acceptable. And he might also say, I think it's time I started sleeping with strippers, honey. Sorry. And, you know, at least you're going to know. At least you've got information from which to make a next series of decisions.
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25: A better life with Dr. Sanjay Gupta.
26: They say consistency is key, but sometimes you just gotta switch it up. A new study out of Harvard School of Public Health found that varying your exercise routine could add years to your life. What exercise someone did didn't matter much. What did matter was that all the exercises together worked all the muscle groups in their body. Now, an added benefit to changing things up is it can help you push through the plateau effect. That's when your body gets so efficient at doing something that you actually stop getting better at it. And we know from previous research that specializing in any one sport at a young age can make someone actually more prone to injury. And as experts we talk to point out, even elite athletes switch up things with their workouts, making sure to target strength, cardio, flexibility, balance, and doing that every single week. I'm Dr. Sanjay Gupta, helping you live a better life.
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0: The Cult with Fire Woman on Steve Gorman Rocks. There's a woman in Arizona on Saturday pulled over by a state trooper, and she admitted to have been drinking before she drove. You know, you've seen mugshots where a criminal says something like, "Don't look at me, I'm just a criminal." Like there's a funny, ironic message on their t-shirt or something. But this woman in Arizona pulled over for having a broken taillight, but then the cops realized she's obviously impaired. She admitted to drinking and driving. A blood test showed she was 2.5 times the legal limit. But here's the thing. Her vanity license plate on the front of the vehicle said, "Arrive alive." And around the edges, it said, "Drive sober or get pulled over." Yeah. Okay. Those are not just catchphrases. That's real. And this woman had a very meta moment. This is almost like performance art. Hilarious.
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0: Queen, David Bowie, Under Pressure on Steve Gorman Rocks. Steve Gorman, sports.
1: Sports, oh yeah.
0: It's coming up in a few minutes. A little later this hour, we will have a history lesson today in rock music history. Uh-huh. Right now, April, it is Don Henley with an issue that I never have to concern myself with because I stay on top of things. I do laundry on a regular basis. I never let the dirty laundry pile up. That's just me. It's Steve Gorman Rocks on The Hawk.

0: 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It's time for Steve Gorman Sports.
1: Steve Gorman Sports. Word broke this morning that the Los Angeles Lakers, who were just sold a couple of years ago, are about to be sold again. Mark Walter recently purchased the team for $10 billion. 2 years later, he's selling it for $12.5 billion. Oh, wait, I'm sorry. Did I say 2 years ago? 1 year ago. That's right. 1 year, my man just made $2.5 billion. You buy something for 10 and flip it for 12.5 a year later, you're doing something right. Or are you? Maybe you're doing something very wrong. Mark Walter, the selling owner, is under federal investigation right now for some dodgy number movements with his company. The feds think there's some tax fraud involved in his life, and maybe he suddenly realized, I need some cash and I need it now. But let's talk about the fact that an NBA team is now worth $12.5 billion. In 1969, on this day, August 12th, the Boston Celtics sold for $6 million. And now, less than 60 years later, we are at $12.5 billion. It is unimaginable how big this league has gotten. A global brand like the Lakers is apparently almost worth as much as the Dallas Cowboys. Goodness gracious. Where is it ever going to end? 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
1: Hey, it's Steve Gorman. 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
0: Yeah, whatever. Steve's a rock star. He's played with Aerosmith, AC/DC, Metallica, blah, blah, blah, boring. But have you heard his impression of Steven Tyler?
22: 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Come on!
0: Now that's the guts right there. 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

0: Billy Idol with White Wedding on Steve Gorman Rocks. That's from the Billy Idol album released in 1982. The debut album for Foreigner was released in 1977, and that featured this, their first big single, Feels Like the First Time.
1: 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The Hawk.

Foreigner on Steve Gorman Rocks with Feels Like the First Time. That's the first song I ever heard by Foreigner. A lot of people first heard Light My Fire by The Doors, but that's not the first song they heard when they went out and bought the debut album. Light My Fire was a hit on the radio, but anybody who picked up that record and put the needle down on track one heard a whole nother type of song. A signal, if you will, that things were about to change. 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
1: It is August the 12th, and right now, probably the best time imaginable for a history lesson. April, let's look back.
2: Yes, sir. Let's go.
1: On this day in 1989, the Moscow Music Peace Festival was held. 2 days of concerts at Lenin Stadium in Russia. Motley Crue, Ozzy Osbourne, Bon Jovi, Skid Row, and the Scorpions all played. It was the first time an audience was allowed to stand up and dance and rock out at a concert in the Soviet Union. On this day in 1968, for the first time ever, at a rehearsal studio in London, Jimmy Page, Robert Plant, John Paul Jones, and John Bonham jammed together. It was a fairly legendary day. In less than a month, they began using the name Led Zeppelin. The first song they ever played together was a cover of Train Kept a Rollin'. And all four members said, from ever and ever and ever, that first moment when the song kicked in, they all recognized, oh my God, this is special. Oh! On this day in 1964, in movie theaters across America, a movie was released called A Hard Day's Night. It put the Beatles on the silver screen. This was the height of Beatlemania. And by the way, if you've never seen it, it's a great movie.
2: Really?
1: Really, really funny. Really well done. Get it, watch it, live it, love it. Trust me, it's great.
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0: Comfortably Numb by Pink Floyd on Steve Gorman Rocks. That's from 1979's The Wall album, a song that is as big as any in rock music history, I would have to say. Certainly the guitar solo, as famous as any in rock music history. The Wall was my first Pink Floyd record. I had heard a bunch of the other music, but the first one I bought, the first one I owned for myself. And that song, Comfortably Numb, over the almost 50 years since it was released, so many interpretations, so many people speculating on what it really means. And it's a classic example of, listen, it doesn't matter what Roger Waters meant. It doesn't matter what he was implying. It doesn't matter what he was trying to say very directly. What matters is, how does it make you feel? And if it makes you think, what are those thoughts? Art at its best is meant to reflect the world from the artist's perspective in a way that gives you, hopefully, a new perspective. You don't have to think about it or see it the way the artist does, but it's doing its job if it makes you think and see and feel things in a way that you haven't before. And Comfortably Numb certainly has done that over the years.
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0: stores now are stocking things for Halloween. It's okay. coming around the corner. We just heard Kiss. I feel like you need to step up this year and be one of the members of Kiss for Halloween. You would look great in the full face makeup. I just need you to pick which band member you want to recreate and just get into it. Just take a leap. Let's do something extra this year.
1: I think I'd go Starman, the Lover, Paul Stanley.
0: Okay. Yes.
1: Mostly because it would give me a chance to, if I do it properly, show off this hairy chest I've been working on.
0: Have you ever shaved your chest?
1: Well, there'd be nothing to shave, so no. All okay. my hair is on top of my head. I'm like one of those weird cats people get that doesn't have any fur and you think it looks cold. That's me.
0: I am really excited that you finally... This is like you've told America right now that you're doing the Kiss for Halloween.
1: It's interesting because the way I heard it, you told America that I was doing that for Halloween. But okay, I guess we're a team. So I'll be Paul, you be Gene, and we'll see each other at Halloween. This will be great.
0: That would be so good. Let's make this happen.
1: Here's Journey.
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0: The Who with Behind Blue Eyes on Steve Gorman Rocks. Here's something about blue eyes that's pretty fascinating. Researchers at the University of Copenhagen determined years ago, originally everybody probably had brown eyes, but it appears there was a genetic mutation in a single individual. One person in Europe, 6 to 10,000 years ago, had a genetic mutation, and that led to the development of blue eyes. So the cause of eye color in all blue-eyed humans on the planet can trace back to one person. Now, a lot of us, myself included, had very blue eyes when we were born, and they didn't last very long. My eyes are hazel now. Depending on what I'm wearing, some people even think my eyes get green, but no. Started off very blue, changed pretty quickly. One last thought on people with blue eyes. There's a new study that says people with blue eyes have a higher risk for alcohol dependency compared to those with darker eyes. Yo, so, you know, just something to think about. If you've got those baby blues, maybe push yourself away from the bar a little more often.
1: Bob and Tom in the Morning. Classic rock all day. The Hawk.
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0: Alice in Chains, the great band from Seattle, Washington, on Steve Gorman Rocks with the song Wood. Billy Squire, 1981. What a year for Billy. The album Don't Say No came out, and he went from 0 to 100 from Who's This Guy to Household Name. Here is In the Dark.
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0: Billy Squire in the Dark on Steve Gorman Rocks. In 1981, if you had said, I think he's going to be one of the biggest rock singer-songwriters of the decade, everybody would have agreed. Yeah, probably so. And he did have a great 3 or 4 year run. And then it sort of inexplicably vaporized pretty quickly. By that time, we had all heard of a guy named John Bon Jovi from New Jersey with his band Bon Jovi. I wasn't sold initially. I liked Runaway. Some of the early music, sure. But it was Slippery When Wet in 1986 that really changed things. All because of one song, Living on a Prayer. The chorus, as much of a banger rock chorus as has ever been written. It's the first song I think of when I think of Bon Jovi. And here it is.
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0: Steve Miller Band on Steve Gorman Rocks. April Rose, I have a question for you.
1: Oh, yeah. What is it?
0: Do you ever share news of your family, news of your life with bees?
1: Are you, like, really high right now?
0: Oh, no. Well, I wish I was, though. This would even be a cooler story. Because listen to me when I tell you this story. There is a tradition amongst the humans of the British Isles. It's a little something called telling the bees, a custom, if you will. Mm-hmm. People in the old days in rural Great Britain usually kept bees around. And there is an old superstition that if you don't keep the bees on your land informed of your family business, you might very well have bad luck.
1: Stop.
0: Now, listen, this is totally true. People, if you lost someone, if a member of your family were to die or be gravely injured, somebody would go out and in a very low key voice, very sullen mood, explain what happened to the beehive. The thinking was if you didn't let the bees know, you would usually have further losses. The bees would, they would feel like they weren't a part of your family. They would die off or they would simply migrate and move somewhere else. But listen, not just deaths, births, marriages, long absences, any sort of big news in the family. For centuries, people said someone has to go tell the bees. So, all of this to say, I'm in a position where I don't think we can take any chances. I think we should all start talking to bees a lot more.
1: You're definitely high right now. I know it. You got to be.
0: I am high as a kite or, well, I'm high. No, hold on. I am as high as a bee could be if a bee wanted to talk. You're right. I confess. I'm high.
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0: Joan Jett, Hate Myself for Loving You on Steve Gorman Rocks. Are you the kind of person that does the right thing always, no matter the circumstance? I'm asking because I just read a survey that 33% of people admitted if they're having their items rung up by a cashier and the cashier skips an item, 33% of the people say, I don't mention it. I don't tell them. Is that a deal? Is that a break? Or is that a mistake in your favor? Or is it something that you should let the cashier know about? 33% say, yeah, I stayed silent. They didn't ring it up. That's on them. Now, there was a time in my life when I can tell you flat out without hesitation, I would have done that. But these days, having gotten older, having worked a lot of jobs where you're running the cash register, you realize, wait a minute, that money's coming out of someone's pocket, and it's probably going to be the cashier who screwed it up. I will 100% say, hey, you missed something. But again, not trying to get on my high horse here. There was a time when I certainly would not have done that.
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0: Magic Man Heart on Steve Gorman Rocks. Speaking of Magic Man, Steve, have you ever met a magician that isn't creepy? Because they're all just a little bit off, just a little bit extra. You know what I mean?
1: I've only met a handful of magicians in my life, and I did feel like they're all a little off kilter. You know, there's something about somebody that can really commit to that world, that realm. And especially, it's like, I think the better you are as a magician, the higher the likelihood that you're just a little nuts.
0: Yeah, you're like maybe a serial killer underground. Like, there's something going on. There's something extra going on in your brain. Like, I don't get it. I appreciate them. I think they're cool, but they're all a little creepy.
1: It's funny. I was thinking of a magician being off kilter in terms of, like, maybe they put their one sock on and then another shoe before the other sock, and you went straight to serial killer.
0: Yes, but they would hide the bodies so good, so we're never going to find out that they actually are murderers.
1: Oh my God. This is Steve Gorman Rocks on The Hawk.

0: Van Halen, Sammy Hagar. 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
1: Hey, I'm the Red Rocker, Sammy Hagar himself, and you are listening to Steve Gorman Rocks, and ain't it the truth?
0: Okay, that was perfect, but next time, don't scream so close to my ear.
1: Okay.
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2: Steve Gorman Sports. Word broke this morning that the Los Angeles Lakers, who were just sold a couple of years ago, are about to be sold again. Mark Walter recently purchased the team for $10 billion. 2 years later, he's selling it for $12.5 billion. Oh, wait, I'm sorry. Did I say 2 years ago? 1 year ago. That's right. 1 year, my man just made $2.5 billion. You buy something for 10 and flip it for 12.5 a year later, you're doing something right, or are you? Maybe you're doing something very wrong. Mark Walter, the selling owner, is under federal investigation right now for some dodgy number movements with his company. The feds think there's some tax fraud involved in his life, and maybe he suddenly realized, I need some cash, and I need it now. But let's talk about the fact that an NBA team is now worth $12.5 billion. In 1969, on this day, August 12th, the Boston Celtics sold for $6 million. And now, less than 60 years later, we are at $12.5 billion. It is unimaginable how big this league has gotten. A global brand like the Lakers is apparently almost worth as much as the Dallas Cowboys. Goodness gracious. 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

0: Guns N' Roses, the song that started off the album of the decade for the 1980s, Appetite for Destruction. That's Welcome to the Jungle. 8 years earlier, Pink Floyd apexed, I believe, with The Wall. They were as big as any band could possibly be when this bad boy came out. Here's another Brick in the Wall, part two.
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1: 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A monumental occasion on this day back in 1968, the very first time Jimmy Page, Robert Plant, John Paul Jones, and John Bonham played together to form Led Zeppelin. It was a rehearsal that took place in London's West End, and the very first song they played together was The Train Kept A-Rollin', originally done by Tiny Bradshaw. Now, the foursome, at the time, they were still calling themselves the Yardbirds. The name Zeppelin wasn't adopted until the following month, but we are so very thankful that they did. That's your Classic Rock Rewind. I'm April Rose, and this is Steve Gorman Rocks.
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0: Whole Lot of Love on Steve Gorman Rocks from Led Zeppelin 2. The first two Led Zeppelin albums were both released in the calendar year of 1969. It's hard to imagine right now a band putting out an album and then following it up 9 months later with an album that's arguably even better. Imagine if Guns N' Roses had released Appetite for Destruction and less than a year later released an album that was even better. Any band that exploded. What if Nirvana's follow-up to Nevermind had come out 9 months later and was generally considered at least as good as, if not better than Nevermind? That's what Led Zeppelin did in 1969. An incredible way to come out of the gate and announce themselves. If you ever watched the Beatles documentary Get Back, the 8-hour Peter Jackson opus, the Beatles are in the studio recording the album that would eventually be released as Let It Be. And you hear them talking about, did you hear Jimmy Page has a new band? They knew Jimmy as a session guitarist, as a producer, and as a former member of the Yardbirds. And they all talked about it. Yeah, he's got this new band. Apparently it's pretty good. Yeah, I'd say so. As the Beatles were falling apart, Led Zeppelin was formulating and strengthening. The Beatles essentially handed the torch from the 60s to the 70s. Hey, we had this for the 60s, and now you guys have it for the 70s.
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0: 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It's the Hawk's Classic Rock Request Lunch. It's your chance to pick the songs you want to hear. 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

0: The Scorpions from Hanover, Germany, on Steve Gorman Rocks with Rock You Like a Hurricane. They had broken through in America a couple years earlier. No One Like You, 1982, was their first big hit here. A band that was formed literally from the ashes of World War II. I mean, this band came together in 1965, only 20 years after the end of the Second World War. In Germany, a country that had been destroyed basically top to bottom throughout that entire war. But the boys in the band had a common love of rock and roll music. 20 years back then feels like a lot longer time than 20 years would right now. To go from the biggest war in human history to sharing cultural things the way the English and the Brits did. The Beatles, of course, famously played many, many shows in Germany before they had a record deal. German artists were going back and forth to England. It was music that built a lot of the bridges that the bombs themselves had destroyed. And the Scorpions were a big part of that.
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2: Does our rock star host Steve Gorman prepare for a concert? Yeah, he takes a quick nap backstage with Jimmy Page from Led Zeppelin. Yeah, you're listening to the right show. 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

AC/DC, Thunderstruck on Steve Gorman Rocks. Something tells me you already knew that. If there's a song that probably needs no introduction, it would be that one. We're in the final hour of the night for August the 12th. We've got The Doors, U2, Joe Walsh, Def Leppard, Paul McCartney with

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2: Van Halen's type of band, we're a rock and roll band in the truest sense. 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

0: It's time for Questionable Wisdom on Steve Gorman Rocks. 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
1: Listening on 106.7, the big dog in Green Bay, we have Diana who needs some advice. Now, Steve, get this. Diana's husband, he's going to be with his friends at a bachelor party, and it's at a strip club, which makes her really uncomfortable, right?
2: I can see that. Sure.
1: Right. She wants to know, does she have the right to tell him not to go? What do you think?
2: The answer is no. You have no right to tell him not to go to his friend's bachelor party. Right. This is a time-honored, tested tradition, bachelor parties, and you have every right to tell your husband that you're uncomfortable with it. You have every right to say, I don't like it, and you can list all the reasons why. And then you have to put it in his lap to say, I feel you. I understand what you're saying. I get why you don't like this. You have nothing to worry about. I'm not going to do anything wrong. And I can say this from personal experience because my wife's not a fan of strip clubs. And there were occasions when I would go for either a bachelor party or because I was on tour in the band and everybody on a night off ends up at a strip club. And I never hid that from her. And the truth is, we would talk about it. And she knew that, like I've never said the following. Hey, guys, let's go to a strip club. I've never said those words ever in my life.
1: It's never been your idea.
2: It's never been my idea. But at the end of the day, most of these questions we get, the answer is almost always the same, which is you just got to put all your cards on the table. Hopefully your husband puts his on the table, and somewhere in the middle, you come to an understanding. Because he might very well say, I'm just going because I have to, and that might be acceptable. And he might also say, I think it's time I started sleeping with strippers, honey. Sorry. And, you know, at least you're going to know. At least you've got information from which to make a next series of decisions.
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14: Yeah, whatever. Steve's a rock star. He's played with Aerosmith, AC/DC, Metallica, blah, blah, blah, boring. But have you heard his impression of Steven Tyler?
30: You want to get out there and give it to him tonight, baby? Come on!
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0: You too. I still haven't found what I'm looking for on Steve Gorman Rocks from 1987's The Joshua Tree. A huge album, the one that put U2 over the top. It was so big in the late 80s that I kind of got sick of it. I hear it now and I think, man, those guys were mining for gold. It's a perfect record. Here's Joe Walsh all night long.
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0: Joe Walsh with All Night Long on Steve Gorman Rocks. Joe Walsh is a pretty singular character in rock history. There are a ton of great guitarists out there, and he's one of them. But as a person, as a personality, he holds a very unique place at the table. I've seen Joe Walsh live in several different incarnations with the Eagles, as a solo artist, sitting in with other artists, and every time he's like the spark plug. He's the firecracker in the room. The energy just shoots off of him, and you know, if Joe's here, anything could happen. The band Def Leppard, 1981's High and Dry, certainly was a shot across the bow saying, hey, rock world, here we come. That said, nobody could have imagined that within 8 years they'd be as big as they were. You look back now and say it all made sense. In 1981, we weren't so sure, but everybody agreed this song was amazing. This is Bringin' on the Heartbreak.
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0: Steve Gorman Rocks. 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
1: It is August the 12th, and right now, probably the best time imaginable for a history lesson. April, let's look back.
2: Yes, sir. Let's go.
1: On this day in 1989, the Moscow Music Peace Festival was held. 2 days of concerts at Lenin Stadium in Russia. Motley Crue, Ozzy Osbourne, Bon Jovi, Skid Row, and the Scorpions all played. It was the first time an audience was allowed to stand up and dance and rock out at a concert in the Soviet Union. On this day in 1968, for the first time ever, at a rehearsal studio in London, Jimmy Page, Robert Plant, John Paul Jones, and John Bonham jammed together. It was a fairly legendary day. In less than a month, they began using the name Led Zeppelin. The first song they ever played together was a cover of Train Kept a Rollin'. And all four members said, from ever and ever, that first moment when the song kicked in, they all recognized, oh my God, this is special. Oh! On this day in 1964, in movie theaters across America, a movie was released called A Hard Day's Night. It put the Beatles on the silver screen. This was the height of Beatlemania. And by the way, if you've never seen it, it's a great movie.
2: Really?
1: Really, really funny. Really well done. Get it, watch it, live it, love it. Trust me, it's great.
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17: Yeah, my marriage wasn't working out. 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
18: What?
17: Why? 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Yeah. 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
24: Steve Gorman rocks, yeah. Bigfoot. I saw him. He's here in the woods of Michigan. Oh, by the way, it's Gonzo from Saginaw, Michigan.
0: Thanks for the info, Gonzo. 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

0: Paul McCartney, Live and Let Die, the greatest James Bond theme song of them all, in my humble opinion.
1: So good.
0: So good. If you need a song for your movie, you could do worse than calling Paul McCartney and saying, can you write me a theme song, please?
1: Is that how it went down? Did they call for that?
0: They gave him a call, said, do you want to do the new James Bond song? And he said, sure. And then the producer said, do you want to read the book that the film is based on? And he said, yes. They sent him the book. He said he read it in like a day or two and then sat down at the piano and the song came out. And that's what it's like to be Paul McCartney.
1: I feel like it would be so hard to be like forced to write. And you have a time frame and you have this area that you need to stick to as far as what it's about. Right. Like you're forcing creativeness. That would be impossible because being creative is the opposite of that.
0: But he's a guy who's already going to sit down and write every day anyway. So it's just, you know, it's just a matter of being like, well, I'll just do this instead of that. I mean, he's got a billion ideas bouncing out of his brain at all times. I don't think we should worry about the plight of Paul McCartney and pressure. He has shown himself to be up to the task for the last 60 some odd years.
1: He's incredible. National treasure.
0: Tomorrow night, 5 more hours of great music. We'll talk to you then.
1: See you then.
2: 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The Hawk.

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104.1 The Hawk, the Valley's classic rock station. I heard that Santana concert was everything. Yes, missed it. 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

0: along. It is, of course, the Edgar Winter Group with Free Ride. Good morning. Welcome to your Thursday, connected to Friday, and then the weekend, my friend. 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

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We appreciate you. Absolutely. Here is, of course, the Marsha Tucker Band with Can't You See on The Hot.

0: 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Loving, touching, squeezing Journey on 104.1 The Hawk. And by the way, Journey on the Final Frontier. And they will be visiting the Adventist Health Arena here in Stockton on September 17th. It's going to be very bittersweet, you know? Because Journey's a Bay Area band. You all know that. Hey, don't forget, we turn the radio station over to Sammy Hagar on Saturday nights. He does his Top Rock Countdown, and he does whatever he wants to do. And I got to tell you, we love everything he does. 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

It's Bob and John with Day Morning Snap of the best classic rock all day, Pearl Jam. Now here is The Who. It's Bob O'Reilly on the mic.

0: Wasn't it great? Cheap Trick, Surrender, ZZ Top, fantastic. Wow. They did a great show. Those two bands are just phenomenal. Hey, and don't forget, you know, Angie Good does the classic rock quiz at 12:20. And this week, you can pick up 4 packs of tickets to see the Stockton Ports take on the Visalia Rawhide. That's going down on Friday. And the first 1,000 people through the gate, you get a port yacht hat. Wonder what that looks like. Well, go and get you one. Game time 7:05 at Banner Island Ballpark. So listen to Angie during the noon hour and pick up those tickets.
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0: 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Mama, I'm coming home. Yes, indeed. Now here's Bob, traveling man, beautiful loser on The Hot.
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0: Oh, you know, I would love to be sedated for the majority of the time. Hey, how are you? Come on in. I was just kidding. You know I was kidding, right? 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And a sweet deal it is. All right. Looking at the clock on the wall, it is almost time for Bob and Tom. Walk slow, blurry back. I'll see you here. Bye.
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11: Hey, welcome back to the Bob and Tom Show. We're in the O'Reilly Auto Parts Studios. There's Christy Lee.
2: Hi.
11: She's over there at the news desk. There's Pat Godwin.
12: Hey.
11: He's got that guitar.
12: I do indeed.
11: Have a song coming up.
12: Songs.
11: Add up, baby. There's Josh Arnold.
13: Hi there.
11: There's Ace Cosby.
14: Hello.
11: Hello indeed. I'm Chick, and hello, Tom.
15: Hello, Chick McGee. Got a good letter here. Touching on two of my favorite topics.
2: Which are?
15: Skiing and Otis elevators.
13: Wow. In the same
15: letter? Yeah. Wow. Yeah. This comes to us from, now I've always, I might get this wrong. I've always said Ypsilanti, Michigan. Some folks say Ypsilanti.
11: No, it's Ip.
2: Ypsilanti.
15: Yeah.
11: Ip.
15: Yeah. Ypsilanti. Yeah.
11: No, why would you bring up Yip if it's not Yip?
15: Well, because
11: why would you even bring it
13: some
11: up?
13: Some people say that.
15: Yeah. Oh, yeah.
2: Is there a
15: many,
2: Y in front
15: many,
2: of it?
15: Some people say Michiganian. Some say Michigander. Then there are those that feel that Michigander excludes ladies.
11: Hey, listen to this, John.
15: so that's ergo
2: that's
15: the current Senate race.
11: Why, listen to this, Josh. Hey, Tom, why don't you let that cut under your nose heal?
13: A good one.
15: The larger point here is Terry, kind enough to write that, by the way, he said, the relationship I have with you guys is the longest relationship, except for my siblings, of my life. Well, isn't that sweet? Thank you very much. He goes, I was at a conference in Big Sky, Montana. The ski resort was spectacular. I know you plan to go. I heard you talking about it. You'll be happy to know the lodge has Otis elevators. And as you know, I'm brand loyal.
2: Mm-hmm.
15: If it's not at Otis, I take the stairs.
11: And I worked Otis Elevator for 29 days.
13: Not a bad run.
11: No.
2: You got a pension from that?
11: I was a wheelbarrow operator. Never mind. I'd rather not say anything publicly. But
13: How was that job?
11: It had its ups and downs.
13: Oh, I see.
15: Oh, thank you. The land.
11: I dropped something on my foot and broke my toe.
2: Oh.
11: I had a workman's comp windfall.
13: Yeah.
11: That's just between us, though.
15: If you want to write us a letter, you can go to bobandtom.com. We've got a little thing you can click. Also, you can vote on what you'd like from Hooker the Cooker. What you'd like her to cook? Was that what I wanted to say
11: in
15: English?
11: That's exactly right.
15: Okay, back to you, Chick McGee.
11: From Ridley Park, Pennsylvania. Make a note here, Ridley. An 8-year-old boy's unexpected catch of a fish at a lake near Philadelphia has drawn attention to the issue of exotic pets being released into local waterways.
13: Oh, man, what is it?
11: Saturday morning fishing trip this past weekend, Seamus Coffee.
13: That's a great name.
2: Oh, that's a great name.
15: Yeah.
2: Very Irish.
11: Reeling in.
13: Irish coffee.
11: He thought, he's like, Dad, look, I've got a large bass. Yeah, it's a bass. And then his father, Michael Coffee, recalled saying, I was like, slow down, dude, you might lose it. This looks like something that we've never caught before. Turned out to be a piranha.
13: Whoa. No kidding.
11: And a Philadelphia lake.
2: Huh.
13: And it was living and thriving. And
11: yeah.
5: What could that be?
15: This is why I no longer skinny dip.
11: Our biologists have confirmed, Pennsylvania Fish and Boat Commission says, our biologists have confirmed that this is some species of piranha.
15: It's a beautiful fish. It's got a deep blue tail and an orange belly.
13: Yeah.
2: And teeth that'll take your balls off.
15: From the girl. You heard that. From the girl. Unprompted.
13: But you know what? Christy hit something. That is the main fear for me.
15: Oh.
2: Well, of course.
13: Is that it's going right for the sack.
15: Yeah. No. I'm worried about
2: that. You think it's going for the dangle?
15: Oh, yeah.
2: Well, but Steve, some guys don't dangle.
15: I mean, isn't that resembles a fishing lure, right?
11: I would protect my shaft at all costs.
15: Yeah.
13: I see.
2: But some guys are growers, not showers.
15: Okay, there's a picture of the teeth, and they're deadly.
2: Yeah.
15: Wow.
11: This more from the Pennsylvania Fish and Boat Commission. Our biologist confirmed it was a piranha. I think a lot of times people, you know, they have a dream. I want to own an exotic fish or snake or an alligator, and they think it's cute when it's small. Look at that. But then it gets bigger, and they decide it's somebody else's problem.
15: You can buy piranha in the United States?
13: Yeah, well, I've seen them in aquariums.
11: I can have you a piranha here by this afternoon.
2: I bet you can get one right down the street.
13: Really? They're freshwater.
2: Aquarium place.
13: Oh, they are?
15: My aquarium place has them?
2: Probably.
15: By the way, we're about to celebrate the second anniversary of the goldfish I won at the state fair.
13: Oh, how nice.
15: Still alive. Sprinkles.
11: That's the name of it?
15: Yeah.
11: Oh.
15: Sprinkles. Hart named him, Sprinkles.
11: Okay.
15: We won, like, I don't know, 15 of them, but Sprinkles is still alive.
13: The ick makes it look like it's covered in sprinkles.
2: Are you going to try to get some more this year?
15: Are you kidding? Of course.
2: Of course.
15: I've already got the backup aquarium.
2: Is it running so the water's already?
15: No, I should probably do that. It's in the garage. In any event, Sprinkles is still with us.
2: Cool.
15: Lives in the same room as the dogs.
2: Has he gotten bigger, or is he same size?
15: He's about the same. He's a little bit bigger, but they only get as big as your tank will allow them. But I'm very proud of the fact that we haven't killed him yet. So far.
2: Okay.
15: So we'll see. Now, it's back to the sports page. What else you got?
8: Stupid world record.
11: Adana Jadarian from New York has officially become the oldest competitive Rubik's Cube.
13: Oh, yeah, this is no good.
11: According to Guinness World Records.
15: What do you mean it's no good?
11: Frank Zamensky claimed the title just 9 days after his 95th birthday.
12: I did it.
11: Mr. Zamensky achieved the record during the 2 Buffalo Cube Days 2026.
12: Oh, quite a party.
11: Event. He successfully completed 3 solves on his 2x2x2 and 3x3x3 rotating puzzle cubes.
12: Yeah, you know, I'm an old man. You know, when I used to play Hungry Hungry Hippos, we used real hippos. And like you pussies.
14: That's how old I am, you see.
11: We used real hippos.
14: We had to use real animals.
11: Frank says, I want people to know, no matter what your age, be persistent and never give up.
15: So he's doing Rubik's Cube.
13: He's a cute old man.
2: Yeah, he is.
14: So blue.
11: Aww. In his brain right now, he's thinking of the worst racial epithet you've ever heard in your life.
2: Oh, jeez.
13: When did he stop dancing in Six Flags commercials?
15: Got the suspenders on.
2: I love
15: on.
2: That. I was about to mention
15: We were talking about that yesterday. When you get so old, you switch to suspenders.
13: I love it, too. Isn't it better? Look at how much better it is than wearing his pants way pulled
2: he's
13: up.
2: Not, or they're not hanging off his butt.
11: Let me tell you something. Look at that. Don't sleep on that gorgeous sweater that man is wearing.
13: I love this.
11: That,
13: it's actually a good sweater.
11: That cardigan, man.
15: Oh, yeah. And he's
2: that's
15: got,
2: right
15: oh,
2: up your alley,
15: And
2: chick.
15: Underneath it, he's got that T-shirt, World's Oldest Virgin.
13: Oh, I bet he cleans up.
2: Oh, I bet.
15: By the way, in this story,
11: if he is a virgin, he works in masturbation like Carl Sagan worked in the universe. Okay?
15: That's
11: if he is a virgin.
15: That's where he has that skill set.
13: Yeah, I love
15: hands.
13: This guy.
15: I love the fact that in this story, I had to change it. They don't even say Rubik's Cube.
13: Now oh, sure.
2: Well, look.
15: They've gone generic.
13: Yeah, I mean, some aren't. You can see some of the GameCubes are not Rubik's.
15: But wasn't it invented by Rubik? Isn't that the whole thing?
13: Well,
11: say it again. I used to be able to do this. The Rubik's Cube, the 3x3, there's a trick to it. It's like left, right, three times, four times, seven times, boom, it's solved. You just have to remember, no matter what it
2: is. Got to remember the sequence.
11: No. What it's presented, you can solve it.
15: Would you watch a TV show?
11: Nope.
15: In which, let's say, live on television,
11: all right.
15: A guy has to jump out of an airplane and his chute won't open until the Rubik's Cube is done. It's electronically controlled.
11: I would not.
2: No.
15: I would.
2: You want to watch a guy die?
11: Of course you would.
15: No, I want to make
11: I think
15: sure
11: that
15: I
11: says a lot about you.
15: I want to see a guy with some grace under pressure.
5: Someone's going to lose.
15: He jumps out of the plane and the Rubik's Cube slips
11: off. Why do I think in my head he says this about this guy? Who, well, we had to fire Chick because we found this guy could open up a Rubik's Cube while his shoots before his shoot opened. He's an amazing person. He can think under pressure. Chick can never do that.
13: I couldn't watch that dude climb that building. I couldn't watch him.
11: No, I still haven't watched
13: it. I couldn't watch a Rubik's Cube.
15: The guy climbing the building.
5: That was insane.
13: Oh, no, yeah. I watched that documentary, but I couldn't watch him do it live.
5: No.
13: Just in case.
5: That was terrifying.
13: Yeah.
15: Right. They were on a 15-second delay, right?
2: It doesn't matter.
13: I know, but I don't need to see a guy.
15: I guess it'd be, if suddenly the screen went, you know, blank.
13: Right.
15: You'd know.
13: Yeah, but all of a sudden it's Sopranos. Well, I guess they had some issues.
15: Well, they used to say in Mad Magazine, splat.
2: Didn't we just lose one of those guys?
15: I'm sorry?
2: Yeah, didn't we
11: Big
2: one
11: pussy.
2: Of those climbers?
11: Yeah. You meant Sopranos.
2: No, I meant
11: Big Pussy just died.
2: There was a climber.
15: The actor from The Sopranos, whose character name was Big Pussy,
2: sure.
15: is deceased, and there was nothing funnier.
11: Everybody knows that.
15: Nothing funnier than watching the straight newscasters on the networks going, I'm not about a big pussy, but
11: Big Pussy Montanaro.
15: You know, they had to have a conference to decide if they could say his name on the air.
2: Oh, yeah.
15: Coming up in the news, what do you got, Christy Lee?
2: Coming up, we have river tubers that had to be rescued. If you use Bumble, especially ladies, listen up. There's a big change. And Barbie and Ken might be looking a little different these days.
15: Okay. Also, we had the story about goose feathers and badminton.
11: Worst Marx Brothers movie ever, by the way.
15: We have a great happy goose story in the news.
2: Yes.
15: Goose the bird, not the shove in the old, you know.
13: Oh, right. Yeah, not pinching
2: a
13: woman.
2: It's a pinch.
15: Yeah. Okay, very good. These are the O'Reilly Auto Parts Studios. This is the Bob and Tom Show.
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19: 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They're looking at their phone.
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28: 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It's Bob and Tom with Jay Warnin's Classic Rock All Day. Morning, it's 7 o'clock straight up, my friends. It looks like it's going to be, you're going to have the clouds, you're going to have a little bit of sun, you're going to have a little bit of everything today. Temperature is about 86 degrees for a high. Right now we have 61 degrees outside the Hawk studios. Now I want to remind you that the Hawk brings you another sweet deal. Tomorrow, 9 o'clock sharp, we're featuring Katana Sushi Bar in Turlock. 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Click that. You can actually get three of these special Katana Sushi Bars. You know, by the way, they're in Turlock, right across from Stan State. You can get three of the sweet deals. So, there it is. And I'll remind you. Time to get a look at your traffic. Good morning.
29: 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No incidents, but a few slowdowns continuing for Thursday morning. Slow on West 205 in Tracy. Grantline onto 580. Heavy in the Altamont Pass. North 99, some brake lights out of Ripon from Jacktown to Austin Road in Manteca. 120, that's looking good. And South 99 in Stockton, a few brake lights from Wilson down to around Waterloo. I-5, Highway 4, and the Crosstown Freeway, those are moving at the speed limit. 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
11: Hey, welcome back to the Bob and Tom Show. We're in the O'Reilly Auto Parts Studios at the news desk. It's Christy Lee.
2: Well, hello there.
11: Hey, there's Pat Godwin.
38: Hey, Chick.
11: Hello. There's Josh Arnold.
38: Hi.
11: Hi. There's Ace Cosby.
39: Hey.
11: I'm Chick McGee. And hello, Tom.
39: Hello, Chick McGee. That was a good sportscast. Very informative.
11: It was.
39: Are you going to be watching any of the NFL this evening?
11: I might. I might take a squint. Take a look. Yeah. Okay. Why not?
39: Bunch of games going on out there.
11: Our long national nightmare is finally over. The NFL's back.
39: When's the first real game?
11: You asked me too quick.
2: Australia.
11: The 9th, 10th, 9th, September, first week. Australia.
2: What the hell is that?
11: Rams and the other 49ers.
2: Jonas Brothers are doing the halftime. I know that.
11: They are.
2: Yes.
39: Well,

0: guy. Nobody's perfect. Spent a lot of effort, yeah, to get a lady in bed. I met a new girl on Tinder. The trailer's filled with Sudafed. Oh, this isn't working. Returned to bartender. Met a girl at the bar. I'm going old school. Now we're making out in my car at Applebee's. Returned to Tinder.
1: Harold, thank you, King. Once again, Bumble.
2: Yeah, guys, you can make the first move now.
3: So they're definitely, right, they've already changed.
1: So then how does it differ from any of the other ones?
2: It doesn't, really.
3: Yeah, they're kind of getting rid of the thing that made them stand out a little bit.
0: That's a shame. It's kind of cool.
1: Yeah, there's a new audio one.
3: There is.
1: Mm-hmm. Yeah, Mumble.
3: Oh, yeah.
1: Mumble,
3: yeah.
1: Can't really tell what they're saying. Jugs in the bed.
4: Some girls like that, you know, silent and... Yeah.
3: Oh, did I take you to dinner?
2: Mysterious.
1: Yeah. Got a big heart. Yeah.
3: Take you to dinner and then I can go to Uncle Deep.
4: In all dark and silent?
0: What'd you say?
1: That's the whole thing.
0: Excuse me?
3: Right.
1: Back door. Yeah.
2: A recent survey.
4: Back door.
3: No, I'll buy you a nice meal and then bruise your uvula.
4: Deep, a deal. Nice seafood meal.
1: Oh, yes. Feel me in the kidney.
4: And never call her again.
2: A recent survey reveals how the unrealistic proportions of Barbie and Ken dolls have changed.
3: Yeah, bring your sister.
2: For the better. 3 decades after a landmark Australian study revealed the doll's body proportions were almost unattainable in real life.
4: That's because it's a toy.
3: People were upset.
2: Researchers revisited the study and found that Barbie and Ken have undergone a remarkable transformation.
1: Wilma Flintstone in person looked nothing like it.
5: Don't get me started on the tragedy that is G.I. Joe. I can tell you that right now.
2: Scientists measured Barbie dolls from today's fashionista range, including curvy, tall, petite, and standard Barbie, as well as the latest Ken doll. Findings show key proportions, including waist-to-hip and chest-to-waist ratios, are now much closer to those seen in real life.
1: But doesn't Barbie still have the deformed feet? So she goes in high heels.
2: Well, she has to put in high heels.
3: Now, these are this is just a type of Barbie. They're not totally changing all Barbies.
1: As they've evolved, apparently, over the last
4: Do you think we will
1: years.
4: Live to see Ken having equipment?
2: No.
1: Ken is smooth. Ken is still hung like a tic-tac.
4: It's a toy for kids. Wasn't there the Joey Stivic doll from All in the Family when Meathead and Gloria had a baby? I think, and it had Joey had a penis. Yeah.
3: Whoa.
4: I think I'm remembering that correctly.
1: Wait. There was a toy, or was this just
4: It was
1: the
4: a
1: show?
4: Toy called Joey...
3: Wow.
4: A baby doll, Joey Stivic, and it was anatomically correct, I think.
3: Gotcha.
4: Or I might have dreamed that.
1: I'm not sure. Remember that.
4: Yeah.
1: Wow.
4: I know Gloria and Meathead had a son named Joey.
3: Okay. Did they do one of those things where the audience voted on the name of...
4: I don't think so.
3: I remember my mom telling me they did that with Bam Bam and Pebbles.
4: Yes, they did. Yeah, I remember that one.
1: When it was a primetime show.
3: It was huge, yeah.
2: Chick, you're absolutely right. 1976.
4: There it is.
2: Archie Bunker's grandson, Joey Stivic, the first anatomical doll.
3: Whoa, why would they do that?
4: I don't know. There it is.
0: That's crazy.
3: Oh, okay. It is a baby. It just has a tiny wiener.
2: Right.
4: Right.
3: Yeah.
2: Yeah.
4: I know, it wasn't a toddler.
3: You know what I was thinking this whole time?
2: What?
3: A Rob Reiner action figure with a huge doll.
4: Oh!
3: So that's totally my fault.
4: No, Michael Stivic was the father.
3: Yes.
4: Yeah. Joey's the son, the baby. Yeah.
1: Okay.
3: That's kind of fun.
1: Yeah. Now, so coming up, I think we can have a little tribute to that Barbie story for you.
2: Oh, really?
1: Is that going to be okay?
2: Yeah.
1: What else have you got coming up, Christy Lee?
2: Coming up, we still have our river tubers who had to be rescued. Anthony Hopkins has a new album coming out. Not
6: collection,
2: a movie.
6: Music collection.
5: This is a great album, Dr. Lecter.
6: Thank you.
5: It's an orchestra. I can't believe it.
6: Quit pro quo.
5: Unbelievable.
6: I sing and play.
5: Yes. People covet what they see, Dr. Lecter.
1: And nothing rhymes with fava beans.
2: And I hate to even say the words, but Baby Shark in the news.
3: I don't mind Baby Shark.
4: I mind it all.
3: I didn't have kids.
1: There's an interesting stat about Baby Shark that I did not know.
4: I bet it's not interesting.
1: I think it is. But then again, what you find interesting. And
4: I backed off and I said, all right.
2: Uh-huh.
4: And you have to attack.
1: Well, no. We'll find out what I'm talking about.
4: The benefits of a white trash education. Thank you. Thank you very much.
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8: 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Good morning, how you doing? It is 7:20. Hey, we got a little kind of weird weather, huh? Yeah. It's going to be, you know, in the low 80s today. Yeah. So right now we have 62 degrees, and it looks as though it's going to probably be about 86 degrees, mid to upper 80s. Nothing major. Absolutely perfect, actually. Hey, you know, Saturday nights, we turn our radio station over to Sammy Hagar, and he does his Top Rock Countdown. It starts at 10 o'clock. And, you know, you should have some friends over, play some cards, some dice, turn on the Hawk, and listen to Sam, because he's always has a fantastic show. Join us for Sammy Hagar's Top Rock Countdown. Sometimes he doesn't count down anything. He just goes off. And I love that about him. That's the Red Rocker right here on 104.1 The Hawk. Beep, beep, beep, beep. Traffic.
9: 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Getting reports north of Thornton in the Walnut Grove area, northbound 5 before Twin Cities. Looks like a solo accident off on the shoulder. Vehicle had a run-in with a fence. So far, no lanes blocked and no delays. I-5 looking good in Thornton. South 99, though, a little heavy from just before to just after Waterloo. Highway 4 and the Crosstown Freeway continuing at the limit. North 99, heavy out of Ripon. Milgio to 120 in Manteca. And West 205, slow out of Tracy, approaching 11th onto 580 through the Altamont Pass. 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
4: Hey, welcome back to the Bob and Tom Show. We're in the O'Reilly Auto Parts Studios. Christy Lee at the news desk.
2: Oh, hi. You caught me texting. Sorry.
4: Well, there's Pat Godwin.
18: Hello.
4: Hello, Josh Arnold.
18: Hi.
4: There's Ace Cosby.
19: Hello.
4: I'm Chick. Hello, Tom.
1: Hello, Chick McGee. Let's get organized over here.
4: All right.
2: Yes, all right. All right.
1: You just had a new story about the Barbie doll.
2: Mm-hmm.
1: That I guess her proportions anatomically have been adjusted slightly.
2: Yeah.
3: I like that there are all kinds of Barbies for all kinds of people.
2: Sure.
3: But I think the traditional one is fine too.
1: Yeah. We had a couple of pieces about Barbie in the history of this show. I thought we would.
2: She's iconic.
1: Feature one for you.
2: All right.
1: Here you go.
20: Rick Schrader is our guest. Rick is a newly married new dad.
21: Yes, that's right. I'm remarried. I bought another ticket on the sucker train.
22: And you now have a stepchild?
21: I have a 4-year-old daughter.
22: That's great.
21: Which is wonderful. Yeah, that's great. She's beautiful. And I really had very little to do with it. Mm-hmm. I mean, thank you for the congratulations. I just, you know, sort of came in at the last minute. You tag! You know, it's instant dad, you know. Add responsibility and stir. It's She's very nice. I had my first holiday season with a child, mm-hmm. which was great. Yeah, and you really can't teach greed too early to kids. You know, like the giant truck of toys that come in. Is that all? You know, I'm moving the couch onto the street so we can, you know, make room for her Polly Flinders collection. You know, it's but yeah, she. You know, I really now I'm way into this, and I want her to grow up with a good sense of self and to be confident. And boy, the girls' toys really help out in that area, don't they? Mm-hmm. The boys get, you know, building and creating things, and the girls get Barbie. You know, it you know, teaches our daughter to be a whore. Our value depends on our appearance. That way, we get old and feel like crap. You know, it says it right on the. You know. Yeah, what they need is middle-aged Barbie, with the giant doll-like breasts sagging down to the, you know. Ken leaves her for Skipper. You know. Comes with the tools of oppression you see here. It just it's humiliating.
20: But you bought her one anyway.
21: But I got her one anyway. See,
1: that's right.
21: Them.
1: Yeah. Thank you, Rick. Rick Schrader. Let's continue our tribute to Barbie, shall we? This is a classic from the Bob and Tom Band and Orchestra.
0: New from the Bob and Tom Toy Company, it's Trophy Wife Barbie.

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4: My job.
5: Welcome back to the Bob and Tom Show. And I make this announcement from time to time. If you're listening today, you have real fortitude. You're what this country's all about. Thank you very much. There's Christy Lee at the news desk.
6: Hello.
5: There's Pat Godwin.
7: Hey, Chick.
5: Hey, man. There's Josh Arnold.
8: Hi.
5: There's Ace Cosby.
9: Hello.
5: Hello, indeed. And I'm Chick, and here's our leader, Tom.
4: Thank you very much.
5: You're welcome.
4: To my understanding, we have something coming in the satellite.
6: Oh.
4: There we go.
6: Oh,
4: look.
6: Oh.
4: Hey, it's Ed Septic.
10: Hi, everybody. It's the number two plumber in the tri-state area, Ed Septic.
7: Oh, boy, really.
4: What, did we catch you on a break here, Ed?
10: No. Hey, keep it down. I'm on the phone. Anyway, hey, I want to call in here real quick. I went out on a call the other day that went south, but I think you guys are going to like hearing about this. So I get this call. This fella calls me over. They got a log jam in one of their toilet pipes.
4: Oh, boy.
10: They're a nice enough couple. He's a traveling PVC salesman. She cuts hair out of the house. So I'm already figuring for a big old mess of hair. I pull out my snake, the toilet snake, bang pipes, not wives. I go to snaking, and I pull out the hugest gob of used condoms you have ever seen.
6: Oh.
10: There must have been 200 used condoms.
6: Oh, man.
10: Yeah, I call the fella in the bathroom. I show him. I'm like, brother, you got to stop flushing your used rubbers. He goes, mister, I got a vasectomy 13 years ago. I haven't worn a condom since.
4: Uh-oh.
10: I was like, well, I hate to be the bearer of the bad news, but it looks like while you're out selling pipe, your wife's at home getting piped. You know what I mean? Are you picking up what I'm putting down?
5: Oh, yeah.
10: She's bobbing more than hair. You get what I'm saying?
5: Uh-huh.
10: Hey, anyways, I got 9:30 over at the Smith house. Looks like Herb got it backed up again with his old tricks. So give me a call, 800 down the brown. I'm Ed Septic. Cutting farts and breaking hearts.
7: Cutting farts
5: and breaking hearts.
4: He's got another new slogan.
7: A little tag.
4: He keeps very busy, that Ed Septic.
5: Thank you. It's like breaking necks and cashing checks.
4: Yeah. Got Sarah right there in the house. Right.
6: Okay. Yeah, I know people that do that.
4: Bob Peters here? No.
5: We just got here.
4: We just got here.
7: Yeah. I forgot.
5: I don't think I want my Peter Bob. Do you?
6: No.
7: You and I, we disagree on what that punchline means, so.
5: Oh, okay,
7: yeah,
5: go ahead.
7: Yeah,
8: bobbing your, yeah.
7: Right.
4: Really? It's like bobbing for apples, you see.
7: Correct.
6: I thought it was bobbing like cutting it off.
7: That's what his initial argument was, and now he's changed, so now I don't know what stance to take.
4: That's because some semi-literate friend of mine explained it to me.
7: No, it was me.
5: Wouldn't it be Bob, Bob for Peters? If you're doing it that way?
7: No, you can. I get what you're saying, but
5: Bob Apples here?
8: Bob and Peters.
5: Bob Apples?
4: See, you know the setup on this, Pat? We'd probably be helpful to tell the joke.
5: I've never been more upset that I've opened my mouth in my life.
4: This guy walks into a barbershop. He says, hey, Bob Peters here? Looking for his buddy Bob Peters. The barber says,
5: boy,
4: no,
5: that ruined the joke right there.
4: We just got hair.
7: See, I'm looking for his fellow man.
5: Yeah. Bob Peters.
8: See, they're
5: both
8: there.
5: Of
6: no,
5: the human
6: Bob
5: race.
6: Peters here is what I thought the
7: Let's get to history.
4: I think the joke is bobbing for Peter.
5: No. Four.
4: Okay, well, today's kind of this is a good day to do something important because the stuff that happened is
5: I bet you
4: weak.
5: Something unbelievable happened today and you're just not aware of it.
4: This was you like this.
7: 11?
4: In 1942, on August 13th, they started the Manhattan Project.
5: Yeah, they did. Kids just
4: you know
5: born
4: what that
5: there.
4: Was, Christy?
6: Yeah, the beginning of the atomic bomb
4: That's
6: era.
4: Correct.
5: Kids born there didn't get a city; they got a post office box.
6: Ooh,
5: they were
4: the Manhattan
6: Project. Yeah, you're exactly right.
5: Very, very secret.
6: Mm-hmm.
5: Very, very secret.
4: They named it that because they didn't. They weren't going to name it like Big Boom Boom.
7: Right.
6: Might give it away.
4: Yeah, but the Manhattan Project. It sounds like hey. They must be making them fancy bourbon drinks, eh? Mixing to Manhattan.
5: You know, when the Germans split the atom, Oppenheimer had a formula for a bomb in like 6 days on the blackboard.
7: It's so funny because reading that book, they immediately just jumped to weapon.
5: Immediately jumped to weapon. But they were correct.
7: I know, yeah.
5: It's good crazy, move. Right?
4: Yeah. 1997, this is good. The first episode of South Park.
6: Yeah.
7: Boy, I remember it. Oh, man, it was...
5: the aliens probed me or something like that.
7: A freshman in college, and that became the go-to common room.
5: We got the video here. Remember this?
4: Yeah, before it was
5: the show. They sent it to Clooney, I guess, and somehow it trickled down to us.
6: Was that the Brian Boitano?
7: Oh, like the thing they made?
5: Brian Boitano.
6: Yeah, the Brian Boitano thing.
5: Jesus skating around, yeah.
4: The first episode titled, Cartman Gets an Anal Probe.
5: Yeah, that's it.
7: Hilarious.
4: Now let's see that's pretty much it. Let's go to birthdays.
7: All right, yeah, don't be disappointed. We have birthdays to celebrate.
4: 1860, Annie Oakley.
7: Oh yeah,
5: Little Sure Shot.
7: What a great nickname.
5: Dark County, Greenville, Ohio.
4: Yeah, wouldn't that be a good name for a rapper?
5: Little Sure Shot.
4: Little Sure Shot.
6: Uh-huh.
4: I like that. Be good.
6: Yeah.
7: Beastie Boys have a song called Sure Shot. Sorry to bother everybody.
4: It's okay. Did you know that?
7: It's okay.
4: The Beastie Boys
7: please Beastie Boys.
4: Oh, sorry. You have the Fight for Your Right to Party was meant to be a joke.
7: So it's a semi-novelty song.
4: Yeah, it's a great song, but it became kind of a celebration, kind of a frat boy celebration, and it was kind of mocking that. Never mind.
7: Really?
4: Yeah.
7: That surprises me.
4: And they stopped doing it live after a while. They were. Let's get to this one. 1899, Alfred Hitchcock, film director, of course.
5: And the only thing not the the paint dealer. Yeah. You want your kitchen painted in a day and a half? Look, Alfred Hitchcock.
4: I told you our babysitter the other night had never heard of Paul Newman, so I'm sure Alfred Hitchcock is even less well known than that.
5: That's impossible. I bet you more people know who Alfred Hitchcock is than Paul Newman.
6: You think?
5: Absolutely.
4: I don't think
6: so.
5: How do you figure?
7: What was the Newman was in a Hitchcock movie.
8: He was?
5: Yeah. Yes. Marnie? No, that's a part.
7: I forget which one it is. Sorry.
4: But in any event.
5: Butch Cassidy and Vertigo, isn't that it? Yeah.
4: Butch Cassidy and...
7: That's Norman Bates.
5: They get dizzy and fall off the cliff. Remember this?
4: Then they climb the Statue of Liberty with Robert Cummings. This is in the fun fact category. Christy, Alfred Hitchcock, a portly gent.
6: Was it his birthday today? Is that why you brought him up?
4: Yeah, 1899. Okay.
7: Torn curtain. Thank you.
5: Torn curtain.
4: He hated eggs. He found eggs to be revolting.
7: That's why he thought the birds was so scary.
5: Yeah.
4: Yeah.
7: That deserved a little more.
4: No, I don't think so.
5: No, it's pretty good.
7: No.
4: Is there a scene with eggs and...
7: Birds lay eggs, you dumbass.
4: Yeah, well... Birds fly.
5: Every time he decides to cuss you out, our show jumps up eight.
4: There's a whole thing. He said he hated eggs.
6: Okay.
7: You love blondes.
6: I hate mayonnaise. What's the big deal?
5: Don't hold me to this. Paramount Plus has all the Alfred Hitchcock presents. And go if you want to have a fun afternoon, watch like 20 of them, and you'll see every plot that's ever been made in any movie ever.
7: His intros are always fun.
5: Yeah.
7: Murder.
4: Remember, he'd walk into his silhouette.
7: I love
6: that. Great profile. Absolutely.
7: That's a great theme song, too, yeah.
4: There's a really good scene in Peter Wolf, the lead singer of the Jay Giles Band, has a memoir. And there's a...
5: Nobody cares about this, but go ahead.
4: How dare you insult the Jay Giles Band? Peter Wolf is called to Hitchcock's house because he was thinking of making a movie and he wanted to have some music from... I guess like Jay Giles, whatever. Peter Wolf gets there and he keeps getting offered. It's like noon. He keeps getting offered, would you like something to drink? And he doesn't want anything to drink. And then he later finds out that Hitchcock's wife wouldn't let him drink unless he was entertaining and someone insisted on having booze with him. Apparently he was quite the booze hound. let's see. That's almost it for this date. Oh, happy birthday, Fidel Castro. Known now mostly as a fashion icon for kids that don't know what's going on.
5: Well, they're both dead, right? Both the Castro? The brother?
6: Is the brother
4: Raul?
6: Dead?
5: Yeah, Raul? I think so. Is Raul dead or is he still?
6: I don't think so.
4: I think
7: he was just arrested, wasn't he?
5: Was he?
7: Yeah.
5: Why do I think Raul's dead?
6: I don't know.
5: Well, I tell you why I think he's dead. He never calls anymore.
7: Oh yeah.
5: That's a thing. Yeah. I thought we had a thing going.
4: We're bigger than U.S. Steel. what was the famous story?
6: Gosh, he's 95.
5: And he's still going.
4: Raul. Yeah. Now, Fidel is gone.
6: Fidel's gone, yes.
4: The woman that introduced Fidel Castro to a strap-on.
7: What's this?
4: Huh? And she said she was infidel. Classic. Okay, never mind.
5: Classic. Classic. You should mumble classic to all your jokes.
4: I'm going to. 1930, Don Ho.
5: Oh.
4: Don Ho, the Tiny Bubbles.
5: And, how rude of me.
4: Yes, and his brother, Hi.
5: But he was a short person.
7: Yeah, he was short.
4: Hi Ho, it meant to be ironic.
5: That's right.
4: Let's see. Janet Yellen. Wasn't she like the Secretary of the Treasury?
8: Yellen! Hey!
4: Okay. That job is taxing, I'll tell you what.
6: Isn't it? Yeah, very.
5: Now, classic.
4: I love this guy. Pat, you know this guy is actor John Slattery?
9: Oh, John Slattery from Mad Men.
6: Mad Men.
4: White-haired guy. Yeah.
5: He's great. He's great and everything.
4: Yeah, he is.
6: Wonderful.
4: And he's an expert surfer. Did you know that? Mm-hmm. Serious.
6: Quite a few.
5: I'm trying to think what the pun is between
9: your Slattery. You got a joke coming?
6: He's right.
4: No joke. Okay. He really is.
6: Never mind.
4: Okay. What's coming up in the world of news, Christy Lee?
6: Coming up, we have Al Jackson. That's news.
4: All right.
6: We love him. But we still have to get to our animal hunk. We got goose, raccoon, dogs in the news. And Domino's making news today.
7: The pizza or the game?
6: The pizza.
4: This is a good story.
6: Mm-hmm.
4: And I can't believe it's been this long since they've done it. You'll be quite surprised. We are in the O'Reilly Auto Parts studios. 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
6: 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It's Bob and Tom with Jay Morning's classic rock all day. Hello and good morning. How are you? I've been waiting for you. Where have you been? It's 8:02. It is August 13th. Can you believe it already? And I got to tell you, you got a really nice day in front of you. It's going to be a little hot, but, you know, we're going to be in the upper 80s. You can't really beat that with a giant stick. 86, 63 degrees is what's going on outside the Hawk Studios right now. Now, don't let me forget to remind you to join Angie for the Classic Rock Quiz. It happens at 12:20. And this week, your chance to pick up 4 packs of tickets to see the Stockton Ports as they take on the Visalia Rawhide on Friday. Now, the first 1,000 people through the gates, well, you're going to get yourself a Ports Yacht hat. Not quite sure what that looks like, but it sounds lovely. And, by the way, game time, 7:05, Banner Island Ballpark right here in Stockton. 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It's the Stockton Ports. Come on, we got to give them our all. Beep, beep, beep, beep,
15: 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Good morning. 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A few slowdowns developing in Stockton. Southbound 5 heavy, Country Club to Pershing. Northbound brake lights, French Camp to around Charter Way. Stretches of heavy on South 99 from just after Hammer down to the Crosstown Freeway. And westbound on the Crosstown heavy from 99 to just past Filbert. Lodi, 99 and Highway 12 looking good. 99 at the limit through Collierville and Galt. And no problems for I-5 in Thornton. West 120 in Manteca, heavy from Union out to Airport. 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
6: Well, hello there.
5: Hello there. There's Pat Godwin.
9: Hey, Chick.
5: Hello there. There's Josh Arnold.
9: Hi.
5: Oh, hey, man. There's Ace Cosby.
40: Hello.
5: Uh-huh. And I'm Chick. And hello, Tom. What do you got over there?
4: I've got a view to the right. There he is. It's comedian Al Jackson.
9: Hey, Al.
6: Hi, Al.

0: Nude in the yard. Oh, you know my plums are ripe. Low-hanging peonies ready to sprout. When it comes to wearing clothes outdoors, I'd rather go without. Oh, the pussy willow, keep it moist. Roses, watch out for thorns. They could tear my bulbs up pretty bad. Should I put on shorts? Well, now I'm torn. Gotta watch out for spider mites, snakes, and ants when you're working in the garden without any pants. Hold a bite your sweet potatoes and nibble on your huge tomatoes. Oh, when you're gardening naked, out nude in the yard. Good morning, Miss Johnson. Are you enjoying the view? Don't shake your head at me. I was talking about the begonias.
1: Oh, thank you, Miss Johnson. Thank you very much for that. You guys were not impressed with what I thought was a cool story, Domino's Pizza coming out with a domino-shaped pizza.
2: Right, back to that. Right.
1: I just what would it take to impress you guys? Do you have any better ideas?
3: Well, that's not how life works. if somebody comes out with an idea and it's just sort of there and we go, okay. You don't go, well, what would you guys have done? We don't work for Domino's. We don't.
4: We're not pizza.
2: Yeah, sure.
3: A man can dream.
2: Well, you should heard him give him his motivational speech this morning before he went on the air. That was really something. Go on, let's cream those guys. Okay.
3: It's fine.
1: Papa John's could do it shaped like a toilet seat.
3: I don't understand that.
1: John.
3: All right.
2: John.
1: Yeah. Might be less than appetizing.
3: Yeah, there's a reason they haven't done that.
4: Well, Sir Anthony Hopkins, who famously portrayed Hannibal Lecter in Silence of the Lambs, is releasing his debut album. The 88-year-old recorded a collection of 12 compositions he created over 6 decades.
2: It rocks, Dr. Lecter.
4: The pieces were conducted by Gustav Dudamel, performed by the Philharmonia Orchestra and recorded at London's Alexandra Palace.
1: Now,
4: back
1: the
4: in
1: Philharmonia
4: April.
1: Orchestra, didn't this sound like something from a Groucho Marx movie?
3: Yes.
4: Philharmonia.
1: The Philharmonia.
2: I'm Curtis J. Flywheel, and this is...
4: The album entitled Life is a Dream will be released by Decca Records August 21st.
2: Decca's a thing still?
4: Yeah, exactly what I thought, chick. Sir Anthony first began playing piano at the age of 4 and began composing years later. He wrote his first piece, a waltz, in 1960, when he was 22 years old.
1: How did the thing go with Shatner doing the heavy metal? Does anybody know?
4: I don't know.
3: I don't know how sales were. Or
2: just that well.
3: It still hasn't come out?
5: I don't think so.
1: I thought he was doing it at Lollapalooza or something.
4: I don't know.
1: Live and in person. Who knows? Okay, well, this should be interesting. I don't know.
4: The boy who performed in the video for the song Baby Shark is now making his K-pop debut. 10 years after first appearing in the most watched YouTube clip of all time.
1: That's what I didn't know. The most watched YouTube clip of all time is that stupid thing. Wow.
3: Makes sense.
4: Well, think of all the kids that want to see it over and over. Yeah, exactly. Mr. Park Geun-rong was just 6 years old when he starred in the Baby Shark video.
2: Yo, Paco!
4: Currently has 17 billion views and counting. Now 17, Mr. Geun-rong is continuing his music career with the creators of Baby Shark, the Pink Fong Company, and according to the BBC, is going to record songs under the name Baby Shark Boy.
3: Okay.
4: His first single, called Wave, features K-pop star Ju Honey from the boy band Monsta X and is due to be released August 20th in Korea, August 19th in the U.S., so we get it before even the Koreans do.
1: Huh. Now, what I found out was, the little research, the main vocal on Baby Shark, not him. It was a 10-year-old Korean girl named Hope Segoin.
3: Huh.
1: So this is kind of a Milli Vanilli thing.
4: So he's in the video, but she's singing the song.
1: Yeah, he didn't sing the song.
4: Huh.
1: Well. Baby Shark Boy.
4: Maybe he can't sing.
1: Oh,
4: maybe
1: no.
4: That's why he needs help from another person.
1: If you haven't heard Baby Shark...
2: No. That's okay.
1: You don't want a taste of it?
2: No. I don't want even a nibble. No.
3: If you haven't heard Baby Shark.
2: Son of a bitch.
1: There you go. That's enough. But clearly it's a young lady.
2: Not necessarily at all. No.
3: It could be a boy.
4: Absolutely not.
2: Absolutely.
3: Yeah.
1: Okay.
4: Little kids all kind of sound alike.
1: They do. I should know by now, you'd think.
4: You would think. You've had enough.
1: Once again, a little positive spin on a couple things. Rod Stewart's doing okay. Had to have a stent put in his chest there.
4: Yeah.
1: But he had canceled a bunch of shows, and he's going to take a month off. We hope the best for Rod. Hope he comes back soon.
3: No longer young, no longer young. This is new song.
1: Do you think I'm seizing it? Oh, I'm sorry. A cool story. If you get a chance, look around. Richie Blackmore actually took the stage with Deep Purple after 33 years, went on stage and did Smoke on the Water. There's a great video of that floating around. I think we can link it on our Bob and Tom website. Once again, these are the O'Reilly Auto Parts Studios, and this is the Bob and Tom Show.
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0: Classic Rock 104.1, The Hawk. 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And the winning continues. 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

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It's cool. 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
28: 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Valedictorian was a 2.0.
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0: My husband, Alex Hussey, was hit by an IED in Afghanistan.
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0: Don't do me like that. 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

Cheap Trick's ZZ Top. They just played at Fruit Yard in Modesto versus AC/DC at Levi's Stadium. 104.1 The Hawk, and next up around here, we've got the classic rock happening at Ironstone Amphitheater with Lynyrd Skynyrd, Foghat, and Molly Hatchet. Tickets are with Ticketmaster. Yeah, man.

0: believe that they're going back out on tour in 2027. I saw the Stones on the last tour. Keith Richards, he acts his age on stage. Mick Jagger just defies all logic. 104.1, The Hawk, Valley's Classic Rock. 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

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Have you ever seen a show there? It kind of feels like a high school gym in the best possible way.

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0: 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You want to hear it? We're going to play it.
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And they're out on their Southern Hospitality Tour. You want to see them? Black Crowes? They put on a good show.

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0: Def Leppard on your classic rock station 104.1, the Hawk. Tomorrow's Friday already. And not necessarily in a good way. I feel like I still have a lot of stuff to do before it can be a weekend. But tomorrow we have another sweet deal. Katana Sushi Bar in Turlock. 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That's right across from Stan State.
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23: Comedian Mark Eubanks, did you go to college down in...
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Two from The Who is what you're listening for today. That's your Disney double play. I will key you in. It's going to happen sometime after 2:00.

0: That's Art and Barracuda, Classic Rock 104.1, The Hawk, and another Classic Rock show coming around at Ironstone Amphitheater, Lynyrd Skynyrd. That's going to be fun, Under the Stars. That's a good show. A lot of songs to hear from Lynyrd Skynyrd, and then also Foghat and Molly Hatchet. So triple bill, your tickets are on sale right now. 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

And the calls rolling in about the Disneyland tickets. 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And you're listening for Two from the Who. 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

0: Halsey, Black Sabbath, Iron Man, Classic Rock, 104.1 The Hot. Congrats to Dino Campo of Stockton. 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And let's do that again. 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And Sharon Duvall of Porterville, thank you very much for listening to The Hawk.
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0: Classic Rock 104.1, The Hawk, Ange in for Randy Marantz today. He should have his toes in the sand right about now. I don't know about the drink in his hand, but that means I'm going to be playing the Disney double play for you today. Happens anytime now. And you're listening for Two from the Who. That's your Disney double play. When you hear Two from the Who, get on the phone, be caller 104, and you'll grab four tickets for Disneyland Resort.
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22: 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Like if you go down, if you crash in the ocean, then the seat will float. 2 planes out of 100 go overseas. 98 out of 100 stay right here. So if you want to make me happy, you show me a seat that's going to bounce out of a cornfield. That's what I want. This is what the guy is just confused.
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to present Lynyrd Skynyrd, Foghat, Molly Hatchet, Ironstone Amphitheater. That one's October 2nd. Tickets are on sale now. And you can win some this weekend. Yep, Block Party winning weekend, sponsored by Branding Iron Saloon and Steakhouse in Murphy's. Got your tickets all weekend long.

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I'm sorry, who's the Disney double play? 104.1 The Hawk Ann sitting in for Randy Moranz. That means I have 4 tickets to Disneyland Resort to give away. My number, 209-575-0104.

0: 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Thank you.
1: Okay, thank you.
0: Hi, The Hawk, you're 64. Keep trying.
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0: 104.
2: Oh, dear. Okay,
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0: like 104.1.
2: 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Yeah.
0: I'm going to give you the grace on the 0.1. All right.
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0: Guess who's going to Disneyland?
1: Get the f*** out! I just called! I was 64!
0: You're going to Disneyland with that trucker mouth.
1: Oh, it's a sailor mouth, thank you very much, but yay! Oh.
0: What's your name?
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1.1, the Hog End. Congratulations, Kimber Neeland of Murphy's. Grab that 4-pack of tickets. Go to Disneyland Resort. More of those tomorrow. And tomorrow, we will have yet another Disney double play sometime after 2:00.

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0: 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And another sweet deal happening tomorrow, Kitana Sushi Bar in Turlock. 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

Bob and Tom in the morning, classic rock all day, 104.1. The Hawk getting ready for another block party weekend, and it's a winning weekend. A chance to grab some tickets to go see Lynyrd Skynyrd, Foghat, Molly Hatchet, Ironstone Amphitheater. 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

0: Def Leppard on your classic rock station, 104.1 The Hawk. And a check on your traffic brought to you by the Grand Theater in Tracy. See Rocket Mafia. That one's just 2 days away, August 15th at the Grand, where they're celebrating 20 seasons. 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August 15th, featuring Poison drummer Ricky Rocket and opening act Scar Chamber. Love classic rock? 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
1: It's a crowded drive leaving Manteca. This traffic report is sponsored by Aleve. Hey there, if you're traveling southbound 99, it's going to bunch up from 120 out towards Hammett, then again further south into Modesto, from Stanford out towards Tuolumne Boulevard. Now, Stockton, we've got some very slow traffic on eastbound 4 as you travel between Wilson Way and Highway 99. And then also in Stockton, problems on city streets affecting East McAllen Road west of North Wilson Way. It's an injury crash being reported out there. Tough drive into Tracy on eastbound 580. It's an hour drive time leaving Pleasanton to reach 205, 40-minute delay. At some point, body pain may creep in and become your reality that day, but Aleve is here to keep you moving. One pill gives you up to 12 hours of body pain relief, so don't let pain hold you back. Try Aleve today. Use as directed. 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

0: Hollywood Nights, that's Bob Seger on your classic rock station, 104.1 The Hawk, getting ready for another block party weekend brought to you by Branding Iron Saloon and Steakhouse in Murphy's. 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
1: So Crowded Drive, leaving Manteca. This traffic report is sponsored by Aleve. Hey there, if you're traveling southbound 99, it's going to bunch up from 120 out towards Hammett, then again further south into Modesto, from Stanford out towards Tuolumne Boulevard. Now, Stockton, we've got some very slow traffic on eastbound 4 as you travel between Wilson Way and Highway 99. And then also in Stockton, problems on city streets. It's affecting East McAllen Road, west of North Wilson Way. It's an injury crash being reported out there. Tough drive into Tracy on eastbound 580. It's an hour drive time leaving Pleasanton to reach 205, 40-minute delay. At some point, body pain may creep in and become your reality that day, but Aleve is here to keep you moving. One pill gives you up to 12 hours of body pain relief, so don't let pain hold you back. Try Aleve today. Use as directed. 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
10: 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You don't have to fight fire to be a volunteer. 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